0: want Bob to see me.
1: Why not?
0: You know.
1: No, I don't know.
0: He's going through a divorce, and I can't cope with that right now.
1: What do you mean you can't cope with it?
0: I'm not a psychiatrist. I don't know how to make him feel better. I don't have any answers. Hey, there's a whole sandwich down here.
1: Harold, you don't always need answers to help somebody. He probably just wants someone to talk to.
0: Just someone to talk to? What do you mean?
1: You know.
0: No, I don't know.
1: Somebody to be there, sort things out with, to just listen.
0: Just listen?
1: Yeah.
2: I can do that.
1: Good. You gonna eat that sandwich?
3: 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It says a lot. Another message from Lifeline Productions, the comic strip of radio.
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1: 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The mercy of the Lord know they finish.

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I always enjoy the music that you play, and we are so appreciative for your dedication and service. I dedicate my next song to all the people out there who are hustling. Don't give up. Let's keep the grind on.

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1: Faith ekolera mu budde bwa Katonda.
0: Is the evidence of things that are not seen.
1: It is very impossible for faith to work unless you know what you expect from it. Because the word evidence means there is something you know. So, evidence yekintu kyotanaba kulaba kitegeeza kituufu tonnakiraba naye evidence ogimanyi omanyi kiki kyoyagala kulaba. So it takes knowledge for you to have evidence. Hallelujah. It takes what?
0: Knowledge.
1: So abooluganda, Katonda agamba nti awatali kukkiriza tosobola kusimibwa ani? 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
0: Hallelujah.
1: Mumanyi bwe tusoma Bayibuli, bwe tusoma nti awatali kukkiriza tosobola kusimibwa Katonda. Okusimibwa Katonda, to please God. What does it mean? Si Katonda abeerawo ng'azina bambi yakulungi. To please God, it means that to be able to be aligned to His purpose. You don't have anything that you can do that can please God unless it fits in His purpose. So, everything you will ever expect from God, you must know it. And now, faith, your faith to become, your faith to be, your faith for God to work for you must carry three elements. Number one element is knowledge. One of the things you should know, nti okukkiriza kuno okuzimbibwa kukumanya. Faith is built on knowledge. Our faith in God and His word, in bracket His promises, is built on the knowledge of God and His promises. So we talk about faith one. Talk about faith mu Katonda ne mu bisubizo bye. 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You must seek knowledge to build your faith. You should not have faith to seek knowledge. Because what faith are you having? First of all, even if you, it is God who will give you knowledge, right? But you must have faith in God. And to have faith in God, you must know God. Kitegeeza omuntu amanyi Katonda. 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You must seek to know God such that your faith in God will increase. 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
0: Hallelujah.
1: Because it is possible to have faith in a wrong thing. 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Your faith is directly proportional to the knowledge of God that you carry. So we're talking about directly proportional. 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

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My name is Christian from Bia, and my message goes to all the listeners, stating that tough times don't last forever, but strong people do.

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God is great. Give him all the life is happening. Real, raw, unfinished. Don't overthink it. Just press record. Send your voice note now to +256 700 482 526. Your story belongs here.

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0: What are you going through right
1: now? Come on, everybody, get your feet happy. Let's go. Come on.
0: Not yesterday, not tomorrow, now. Say it exactly as it is. Voice note. Simple. Real. Done.

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People are surviving things they never talk about. You don't have to stay silent. Just record and send. Plus 256-700-482-526. This is

0: today?
1: Is that what you want?
0: Yeah.
1: Okay, you can stay home from school today.
0: Really? Can I stay home from school tomorrow, too?
1: Well, sure, if that's what you want.
0: Wow. Can I have ice cream for dinner tonight?
1: Hang on. Hon, is it okay if Ellen has ice cream for dinner tonight?
2: Ice cream for dinner and no vegetables?
1: No vegetables?
0: Ew, no!
1: No vegetables!
2: Okay, if that's what Ellen wants, it's ice cream for dinner tonight!
0: Yay! Can we go to Disneyland tomorrow?
1: What a great idea, Ellen! Let's go out and load the car right now!
0: Can I drive?
1: Anything you want, you can have!
0: You're the best parent in the whole world!
3: 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God loves us even when He says no. We can trust the answers that He gives. Another message from Lifeline Productions, the comic strip of radio.

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He's given you beauty for ashes, and he's clothing you with the garment of praise. 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

Chamber Day. Thank you for listening to my radio. This is to encourage you again, don't be afraid. No weapon formed against you shall prosper, and every tongue that raised against you shall be condemned. Stay strong, stay focused, never give up. All things that you see are big today, they started small. So don't fear to start. You're going to make it. Thank you for listening.

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It carries a feeling, a story, a rhythm, a truth. 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
2: 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Don't know that Jesus Christ said the best every time. No, all the muscle and all the crew. Remember, Mr. Dion, them known for Jesus Christ. Lift them high. I'm not here for Christ. Bust the place. Bust the place. 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Mercy, yeah. This song.

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But as Christians, the Lord expects us to walk and manifest the power of God here. Without you being able to manifest that power, you live life as chaff, ready to be blown away by the wind. 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

Joanna Kais. Actually, thanks for listening to my radio. I really appreciate for that. Thanks for always tuning this radio and like, you ignore other radios, eh? And you say that I'll be tuning this radio. Thanks for that. Actually, for today's news, it's like, guys, always pay attention to the Lord's signs. Don't pray in the Lord. Actually, you have to be active while crossing the Lord also. I'm saying that cause, like, guys, there is an accident which happened, like, yesterday. Man, if you know that, like,

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But actually, thanks for listening. Actually, my time is over. Actually, maybe tomorrow.

to change the way you think. Your brain is divided into two halves. It's either positive and good or negative and evil. Each half of your brain has millions of factory workers on each side. You got a million factory workers on the positive side. You got a million factory workers on the negative side. At the forefront of each one of those factories in your brain is a foreman. You got foreman positive and you got foreman negative. You are in charge. You're the boss of the factory. We are all where we are today because we thought ourselves to this position. If you don't like the position, think yourself out of it. Since your brain is in two halves, let me show you how this works. You wake up in the morning and you say, man, I don't feel myself today. I got up on the wrong side of the bed. I'm not a morning person. Foreman negative. Her hears that. He steps to the front. He said, what did you say? You say, I said I woke up on the wrong side of the bed today. I'm not myself. I'm not a morning person. He says, you got it right away. He said, hey, the boss just woke up and said he's not a morning person. He's having a bad day today, and he ain't feeling himself. Let's get to work. The million factory workers start producing thoughts to just

verify what you just said. So now guess what? Man, I hate my alarm clock went off this morning. I got to get out here in this traffic. I even drive down here today. I don't even like these people on my job. Shell, wish I had a new car, but I'm driving this ragged-ass car. And on and on and on. And your day starts tumbling into what you ordered at the top of the day. Guess what? We are how we think. You can't make a world, but you can make your own world. So now, you can wake up in the morning and you say, you know what? Today is going to be a great day today. I expect something really good to happen for me today. You say, what did you say? You say, I said I'm having a great day today. I expect something good to happen today. Foreman Positive turns around and goes, all right, let me have your attention. Steve's having a great day today. He's expecting some wonderful things to happen. And man, let's get it going. And they start manufacturing thoughts. Same brain. Man, I can't wait to go to work today. It may not be the job I want, but at least I got a job. I'm so grateful I got a car to drive to work today. Hey man, at least I got a check coming in. I appreciate the fact that I don't have a car, but at least I can walk to the train. Man, this is gonna be great today. That's how your mind works 24/7. It never turns off. Change your attitude, you change your altitude.

0: take one.
1: Guys?
0: Yes, Alan.
1: Well, let me get this straight. I wear this cat costume with the word sin printed across it, and I say, God hates sin.
0: That's right, Alan.
1: Is this safe?
0: Is what safe?
1: Well, the part where I crawl into this cage of large Alaskan wolfhounds and meow like a cat.
0: I think you're missing the point, Alan.
1: Oh, yeah, right. God hates sinners.
0: No, God hates the sin in our lives. It's the sin or rebellion against him that separates us from God. God loves the sinner, Alan.
1: He does?
0: Yes, that's why he sent Jesus to die on the cross, to pay the price for our sin.
1: Oh, yeah.
0: Okay, take one and action.
2: God hates sin.
1: Nice, doggy.
3: God really hates sin. Back, back, back. Okay, guys, I'm done. Get me out of here.
0: Alan, you're not meowing.
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Thanks for listening. My name is Wolakla John Paul in Intinda. So I am representative of the moment. I hope everyone is okay. I would like to give up my message to young people out there struggling up with life. What I can say that don't dare sleep. Just keep on pushing every day, Monday to Sunday, morning to evening, till when you succeed in life. And success can't find you where you are. That's my message to everyone. Thanks for everyone who has been listening to my radio. I'd like to dedicate the next song to everyone going through that hardship of life.

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0: inspiration. 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Just press record. 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Your story belongs here.
1: God, I forgot. 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
2: What are you going through right
3: now? 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
2: Not yesterday, not tomorrow, now. Say it exactly as it is. Voice note, simple, real, done.

pyramids of Egypt to the heart of Kampala. People are surviving things they never talk about. You don't have to stay silent, just record and send. 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This

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When life is teaching something, feel this one, my radio, my inspiration.

everyone, this is Sharita from Sarati. Thank you for listening to my radio. Today's message is going to everyone who is going through a heartbreak. Things happen, love is a beautiful thing, and just in case you're going through a heartbreak, give yourself time to heal. I'm sure everything will be okay after some time and the right person is coming. I am dedicating the song that is going to play, it's a beautiful one, to everyone going through a heart issue. You'll be okay.

0: Take your phone, open voice recorder, say one honest thing about your life, and send it. That's it. 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
1: Never gonna be a perfect time. Never gonna be feeling just right. Can't let this
2: move. I've been protected. I've been directed. I've been corrected. I've kept God in my life and has kept me humble. I didn't always stick with him, but he always stuck with me. So stick with him in everything you do. If you think you want to do what you think I've done, then do what I've done and stick with God. Number two, fail big. That's right. Fail big. Today's the beginning of the rest of your life, and it can be very frightening. It's a new world out there. It's a mean world out there, and you only live once. So do what you feel passionate about. Take chances, but don't be afraid to go outside the box. Don't be afraid to think outside the box. Don't be afraid to fail big, to dream big. But remember, dreams without goals are just dreams, and they ultimately fuel disappointment. So have dreams, but have goals. And understand that to achieve these goals, you must apply discipline and consistency. In order to achieve your goals, you must apply discipline, which you have already done, and consistency every day, not just on Tuesday and miss a few days. You have to work at it every day. You have to plan every day. You've heard the saying, we don't plan to fail, we fail to plan. Hard work works. Working really hard is what successful people do. Remember that. Just because you're doing a lot more doesn't mean you're getting a lot more done. Don't confuse movement with progress.

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1: Okay.
2: Turn with me in the Bible to Romans chapter 7.
1: Oh, gag. I don't want to listen to a preacher.
0: Hey, they can be entertaining.
2: I do not understand what I do. For what I want to do, I do not do. But what I hate, I do.
0: Wow, that sounds just like me.
1: Oh, this guy's so out of touch.
2: For what I do is not the good I want to do. No, the evil I do not want to do, this I keep on doing.
0: Boy, is that me.
1: People aren't that bad.
0: Some people are.
1: You aren't.
0: Well, no.
2: You know in your heart you struggle with sin, but you present a good front to others. But there is hope.
1: Oh, let's turn this off.
0: No, wait, wait.
2: For there is no condemnation for those who are in Christ Jesus. The answer to our struggle is forgiveness.
0: I need to learn more about Jesus. What book of the Bible did he say he was reading?
1: Romans. Are you okay?
0: Yeah. We have a Bible, don't we?
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0: Hi, my radio and everybody who's listening right now. My name is Mark Ezra, and thank you for everyone who has tuned in on. My message for today and the quote for today is, don't let anybody stop you from making yourself hard. You are the future. You are the voice of yourself. Just lift yourself up. You're listening to my radio.
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the shores of Lake Victoria to the streets of New York. God is great. Give him all the praise. Life is happening. Real, raw, unfinished. Don't overthink it. Just press record. Send your voice note now to +256 700 482 526. Your story belongs.

0: What are you going through right
1: now? Come on, everybody, get your feet happy. 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Come on.
0: Not yesterday, not tomorrow, now. Say it exactly as it is. Voice note. Simple. Real. Done.
1: Where's my Islanders? Can some of y'all run down here to the front real quick? I got to know who's in the building. Where's my Islanders?
2: Ephesians 6 from verse 10. Finally, my brethren,
3: be
2: strong in the Lord
3: and
2: in the power of his
3: might.
2: Put on the whole armor
3: of God,
2: that you may be able to stand against the wilds of the
3: devil.
2: For we do not wrestle against flesh and blood, but against principalities, against powers, against the rulers of the darkness of this age, against spiritual hosts of wickedness. Therefore, take up the whole armor of God, that you may be able to withstand in the evil day, and having done
3: all,
2: to stand.
3: Therefore, it is because when we stand, we don't remain standing. Once you put on the whole armor and fight, you must stand and remain standing. When you win battle, one battle for marriage, you remain standing, praying for your children. When you win the battle of producing children, you remain standing, praying for taking care of them, praying for their lives to grow. Some of us, when we get money, we sit down, forgetting that the one who comes for money is coming. So when we fight these strongholds, they break. But the problem is, we build them, or they are built again. And before you know it, the strongholds are back. So Paul is telling us, when we stand, we have to remain.
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When life is teaching something, feel this one. My radio. My inspiration. Not just music playing, this is life in sound. Right here, my radio. My inspiration.

greetings to my listeners. My beautiful name is Ama, and this is my radio. Yeah, so wherever you're listening in from, I come with a positive message for you. I know most of us are trying to make it out, but things are really hard. Things are really hard because we lack principles. We lack a few keys that can help us maneuver in this world. So number one, I come with don't fear small beginnings. Small beginnings reach to bigger endings, my darlings. So number two, never feel intimidated by anyone. Let no one scare you. Let no one intimidate you. You're the best version of yourself. You're the best of the best. So last but not least, take care of your mental health. Take care of your mental health. Mental health is key. Mental health is key, dear Wanda. So here I send in a song to you. So listening in from wherever you are, this is a beautiful song dedicated to you. So shout outs to you all as you listen to this song.

0: this is the truth. I was ministering somewhere one night, Bishop, and y'all know I got a pretty praise. I've been in church all my life. I can control it. And the weight of glory fell so heavy on me, I started doing what we call a Baptist fit. And, but wait a minute. Before I can think about it, the Lord said, you just gave me a Christmas praise. I said, what in the world is that? He said, you know, on Christmas, the parents pile all of the gifts under the tree. And you open them and you're like, oh, thank you, mama. Oh, thank you, mama. And then after all the gifts gone, they say, go out the door. And it's something out there major with a big red bow on it. And you forget about thank you, mama. And you just go, ah! I want somebody to give God a Christmas praise.
1: This week is all about getting a fresh start. Of course, you can do that anytime you want. But I have a little short motivational minute that I'd like to share with you straight from my book, Act Like a Success, Think Like a Success. First of all, your attitude determines your altitude. If you're a positive person, positive things happen to you. If you're a negative person, negative things are going to continue to happen for you. If you can put that in your scope this year, just change your attitude. Wake up and smile. How about just wake up and be grateful? It's just common sense, right? Next thing, especially after a show like today, life is really 10% what happens to you and 90% what you do about it. Look, everybody in this room, everybody watching, everybody got something they got to deal with. Get to dealing with it. Stop complaining about it. Complaining about it only makes it stay present. Do something about it. So life is 10% what happens to you, is 90% what you do about it. And finally, don't give up when reaching your dream is difficult. Listen, if success were easy, you've heard it a million times, everybody would be successful. It requires a grit and a toughness to be successful. But I got news for you. It's something that all of you have in you. Now, whatever you've been through, whatever that is, guess what? You're still here. You know what? That makes you a pretty tough person. Hey, folks, welcome. Thanks for checking out my YouTube channel. Don't forget to click here to subscribe to my channel. That way, you won't miss a single hot new video, some really good stuff. And then I want you to click here to see more clips from the show.
0: Wait a minute. 'Cause we've been praising him for the

0: mailroom job is yours.
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2: With this job, I'll finally be happy with the money I'm making.
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2: 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Wow. Vice president. Six-digit income. No more worries.
3: Only with God can we have peace. 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
0: Mail's here, sir.
2: Just set it over there on the table. Ah, the old mailroom. No decisions, no pressures, no hassles. If only I had a job like that.
3: Another message from Lifeline Productions, located on the web.

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Hello, my radio and everyone listening in. Thank you for listening in. My name is Anthony from Wandega, and I'm the presenter at the moment. I hope everything is okay, everyone is okay. My positive message goes to everyone struggling with tuition because this is the season. Just know you're not alone, and I pray everything stabilizes. I'd like to dedicate the next song to everyone passing through the

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being God himself is embedded in the power of God. 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But as Christians, the Lord expects us to walk and manifest the power of God here. Without you being able to manifest that power, you live life as chaff, ready to be blown away by the wind. 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

0: 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Big up to everyone who is listening to my radio. My name is Mercy from Nakawa. My message goes out to all those who are struggling with life. Please be patient, have hope, and be prayerful. Big up to all those in the studio. I love you so much. Bye bye, my radio.
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1: 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No one's coming to push you. 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Nobody's coming to tell you to apply for that job that you've always dreamt about. Nobody's coming to write the business.

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1: Well then, you need the Erasable Bible.
0: The Erasable Bible?
1: A Bible completely printed with the same graphite used in number 2 pencils. Now you can easily remove that objectionable material.
0: Now I can read only the parts I want?
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2: As a pastor, I used to be concerned about how I would preach on those difficult parts of the Bible. Now, with my Erasable Bible, I don't challenge or offend anyone, and my congregation loves me all the more.
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4: 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It tells us to preach the Word, to correct, rebuke, and encourage. 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

0: Your voice is not ordinary. It carries a feeling, a story, a rhythm, a truth. 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
1: I believe the time for everyone to be born and die is in God's hands. If it's my time to die, I'm prepared. I don't know what the future holds, but I know who holds the future. I was asked by a person today, are you absolutely sure that you're going to heaven? I said, I'm absolutely sure. Not because of anything I've done. I've sinned. I'm going to heaven because of what Christ did on that cross and the fact that God raised him from the dead. What about you? Is there a doubt in your heart if you died at this moment you'd go to heaven? Now is the accepted time. Today is the day of salvation. Come while you can.

and the listeners out there tuned on my radio. My name is Akron from Tororo. I want to send my greetings to my Muslim brother, that assalamu alaikum wa rahmatullahi wa barakatuh. To other people, Christianity, born again, praise God. Actually, my message goes to all hustlers out there. First of all, hustlers, put God first in whatever you're doing. Never lose hope. You know, first of all, put God first in whatever you're doing. Other than rule number one, keep working harder. Never lose hope. You know, keep playing as usual. That is the first thing. Whatever you're doing, God is the first. You know, one day, one time, you're gonna be a winner. So, and another thing, I wanna dedicate you this last song by Eddie Kenzo. Enjoy the vibe of all times of Eddie Kenzo. I'm gonna hustle. So guys, keep hustling, never lose hope. One day, one time, gonna be a winner. Big up.

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2: The way to love has no man in this. And that he lay down his life for his friend. Christ loved us so much that he stretched out his arms and he died. I never thought that

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person. Kabaka tafayo obabichi yali mu bwakabaka manyi everything works out for good for him. That's you. You are the child of God. And it doesn't matter where you came from. Even when you slept hungry, it doesn't stop you from being a child of God. Hallelujah. Let me tell you, you being a child of God, every other circumstance doesn't determine how you are. You are still a child of God, whether you are dressed or not. We have children of God in lodges, even now still sleeping, and they are still children of God. Even you people, you judge with ignorance. When you get saved, you become a child of God, and that cannot be revoked except by yourself. You have to confess it again and say, I denounce Jesus. He's no longer my Lord and Savior. That's how we lose our salvation. Salvation is received by confession, believing in our hearts and confessing. If you believe in your heart and you still confess Jesus as your Lord and Savior, it doesn't matter where you go, you are still a child of God. But we cannot keep in sin. Sin has its impacts on your life. Because I told you, there is a difference between holiness and righteousness. Righteousness is a given for those who have gotten saved. If you believe in Jesus Christ, you are righteous. God looks at you and sees Jesus. But if you sin, you become unholy. And God expects you to be holy for you to interact with him. So while I will be here and the Lord speaks to me, he will not be able to speak to you because you are unholy. And the Bible commands you to be holy because God is holy. Hallelujah. If you want to receive a message from God, if you want to feel the relationship of God, if you want to have joy, peace, all those things require you to live a holy life such that you can interact with God. Because where he is, there is peace, there is joy, there is righteousness.

lives are the same. Struggles are the same. Your voice can travel further than you think. Send it now. 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

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So I'm listening here from now, Kunavia, the representative of the day. So my message to everyone out there, the old parents who are struggling with school fees, who are struggling with go back to school. Yeah, that's very, very stressing. But I would like you to know, I would like you to understand that this is the season. And things like that are very stressing, very, very, very stressing. So I'm Mark and I'm your presenter of the day. Let me share the next song to every parent there, every present parent, more so every present mother, single mothers, single fathers. Yeah, this is your song. Don't give up.

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1: I am particularly proud and happy about the young filmmakers, actors, singers, writers, producers that are coming up behind my generation. In particular, Barry Jenkins. Young people understand, this young man made 10, 15, 20 short films before he got the opportunity to make Moonlight. So never give up. Without commitment, you'll never start. But more importantly, without consistency, you'll never finish. It's not easy. If it was easy, there'd be no Kerry Washington. If it was easy, there'd be no Taraji Henson, P. Henson. If it were easy, there'd be no Octavia Spencer. But not only that, if it were easy, there'd be no Viola Davis. If it were easy, there'd be no Michael T. Williamson, no Stephen McKinley Henderson, no Russell Hornsby. If it were easy, there'd be no Denzel Washington.

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That's it. 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
1: Oh, no problem. Now, exactly why are you depressed?
0: Well, the other day I was driving down the freeway.
1: No wonder you're depressed. Those freeways are so congested. Take the back roads.
0: It wasn't congested when I was driving.
1: Oh, you were lucky. Anyway, you were saying?
0: Okay, I was driving in my car.
1: Sell your car.
0: Sell my car?
1: It's only going to break down.
0: It only has 20,000 miles on it.
1: It's just a matter of time before it's more trouble than it's worth. Anyway, you were saying?
0: Well, I was on my way to work.
1: Quit your job.
0: Quit my job? I love my job.
1: Of course you do. We all love our jobs. It's the people we can't stand.
0: I don't think it's my job that's causing my depression.
1: Hun, do you know the number one cause of depression?
0: Friends who won't listen?
1: Nope. Poor work conditions. I'd quit. Anyway, anything else you need?
0: Just someone to talk to.
1: Yeah. And anytime you want to talk again, just call. I'm all ears.
2: 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Another message from Lifeline Productions, the comic strip of radio.

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And my fellow listeners listening to my radio, my name is Ivan Duga, and I am the presenter of the moment, listening in from Namugongo, Mbalua. I hope everyone is doing well. First and foremost, I forward my condolences to whoever lost their business in the recent KCCA operation in the city. Currently, we're also having an increase in the price of fuel due to the ongoing escalation in the Middle East. So I urge all my fellow listeners to carefully use whatever oil they are left with, and if possible, to find other sources of energy for the meantime. And at the same time, be extremely vigilant due to the influx of robbery cases in the recent days. Thank you everyone for listening to my radio. I am Duga Ivan, and I dedicate the next song to my sweet mother in Kaunda.

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0: the shores of Lake Victoria to the streets of New York. God is great. Give him all the life is happening. Real, raw, unfinished. 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Just press record. 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
2: Tunyenyanti kakati kabaka atuse agenda kutula kuchi kunamulondo. That's why we celebrate today. We are celebrating Jesus the King. That's why he himself, it is on this day he declared himself Lord. When people call him good teacher, I said, why do you call me so? When they call Lord, he tells them, why are you saying I'm Lord? But today he mentioned it himself, that go tell them the Lord needs it. Wano kuvarwa lero Yesu tayada mukutia kweita kabaka kubanga yali declaring obwa kabaka bwa Katonda. The palms and the celebrations, it has a spiritual significance. So the Lord comes to Jerusalem to establish his kingdom and his kingship, and now we are also in the same Jerusalem. So when you understand that today Jesus is the King in a Jerusalem where you are, you understand that now you have someone who has dominion over you. Hallelujah.

0: What are you going through right
1: now? Come on, everybody, get your feet happy. Let's go. Come on.
0: Not yesterday, not tomorrow. Now, say it exactly as it is. Voice note. Simple. Real. Done.
1: Where's my eye?

0: From the pyramids of Egypt to the heart of Kampala, people are surviving things they never talk about. You don't have to stay silent, just record and send. 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

Radio and everyone who is listening to my radio, thank you for listening. My name is Bate Angel, and I'm listening in from Nigeria, and I'm the presenter at the moment. I hope everyone is okay. My message for today is it's a positive message to everyone who is struggling with school fees. It's the season, but you're not alone in this. Be patient, and I believe everything will be okay. Thank you, everyone. You're listening to my radio, and I remain Bate Angel. And I would like to pass the next

0: say thank you to God for giving me this ability, for blessing me, for shaping me, for chastising me, for teaching me, for punishing me, for allowing me to be a vessel and touch people around the world. I want to thank AFI, Cicely Tyson, Ed Zwick, Spike Lee, Carl Franklin, Alan Nirup, my mother. She's 95 years old now. She's something else. She's tough. Everything ends because I'm your mother, that's why. Shut up. Still, the other day. Because I'm your mother, that's why. Shut up. To my father, who taught me by example how to be a gentle man, the most important person in my life. 40 years of sacrifice, 40 years of forgiveness. She taught me about faith, spirituality, love, real love, unwavering love, in spite of myself. I would not be alive without Pauletta Washington. I wouldn't be alive. Small minds discuss other people. Gossip. Good minds discuss events. Great minds discuss ideas. I was Eleanor Roosevelt. I was also Pauletta's father, my father-in-law. He was a great man. He taught me so much about what being a man really is. I want to end the night with a short video that we recorded of Pauletta's father 30 years ago that my son, Malcolm, gave me, an AFI graduate. Just a short 30-second video, and this is what Pauletta's father had to say 30 years ago.
1: We were put here for a reason. God created man, and God intends for us to love all mankind. And by being in a loving mood, caring for one another, that's our purpose for life. We should care for one another, and we should love one another.
0: In this Twitter tweet, meme, mean world that we've created for our children, the least we can do is consider what we've done and think about the young people, the future, and individually, collectively do the best we can to try and turn this thing around. I blame no one. I look in the mirror. On the other side of it, what an opportunity we have, because tomorrow's the first day of the rest of our lives. So what an opportunity we have to practice what he preached.

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1: Your voice is not ordinary. It carries a feeling, a story, a rhythm, a truth. 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

0: Hi, Bob.
1: Hi, Al. Just came over to let you know.
2: Hey, you got to see my latest investment.
1: Oh, sure, Al.
2: Check it out. Did you ever see a big screen as big as this?
1: Wow, that's pretty big.
2: Oh, yeah. We had to take the wall out to get it in.
1: Oh.
2: And how about this new stereo system, huh?
1: Wow, that's a lot of equipment.
2: Nothing but top of the line, guy. Ever seen so many buttons?
1: Not really, no.
3: 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Or real bassy.
1: That's impressive.
2: Hey, that's the X900. And for $100 more, I got this little button here.
1: Oh, what's that do?
2: Well, I don't remember now, but it was cool. These speakers cost me more than my golf clubs.
1: Wow, that's quite a bit.
2: Nah, we'll just hold off on the new satellite dish for the RV.
1: Well, hey, listen, I just came over to let you know we still have an opening in the Christian school. Thought you'd like to enroll your son.
2: Gee, Bob, right now I really can't afford it. 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

from Burj Khalifa Heights to a small room somewhere in Mbale. 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

0: 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My name is Segane Almanuel Peter from Mwintinda. Please, you would play for me Gwekatonda by Pastor Tumwine. My advice to my fellow youth out there, you can as well make it in life if you do not rush. These are earthly things. So we can take things process by process, not to rush. If you're still in school, please do the needful. Time in school is less than the time we are going to be outside. So everyone should keep safe.
1: Your love.

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1: from verse 10.
0: Mm.
1: Finally, my brethren,
0: be
1: strong in the Lord
0: and
1: in the power of his might. Put on the whole armor
0: of God,
1: that you may be able to stand against the wiles
0: of the devil.
1: For we do not wrestle against flesh and
0: blood,
1: but against principalities, against powers, against the rulers of the darkness
0: of this
1: age, against spiritual hosts of wickedness. Therefore, take up the whole armor of God, that you may be able to withstand in the evil day, and having done
0: all,
1: to stand.
0: Therefore, nebabulira deliverance, nebabulira mizimu, ku Monday, ku Tuesday, ku Wednesday, buli mwezi. It is because when we stand, we don't remain standing. Once you put on the whole armor and fight, you must stand and remain standing. When you win battle, one battle for marriage, you remain standing, praying for your children. When you win the battle of producing children, you remain standing, praying for taking care of them, praying for their lives to grow. Some of us, when we get money, we sit down, forgetting that the one who comes for money is coming. So when we fight these strongholds, they break. But the problem is, we build them, or they are built again. And before you know it, the strongholds are back. So Paul is telling us, when we stand, we have to remain.

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That's it. 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

Hi, Mary, to you and everyone listening in. My name is Lexa and I'm listening in from Entebbe. My message is to everyone that is struggling right now with life, with moving on, and with peace. It's just the time for you to hold on a little bit longer and not give up. Well, I think I dedicate my next song to everyone that is struggling and everyone that is fighting hard and fighting struggles in silence that no one else hears. 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

most successful people in the world are the ones who've had the most failures. J.K. Rowling, who wrote Harry Potter, her first Harry Potter book was rejected 12 times before it was finally published. Michael Jordan was cut from his high school basketball team. He lost hundreds of games and missed thousands of shots during his career. But he once said, "I have failed over and over and over again in my life, and that's why I succeed." These people succeeded because they understood that you can't let your failures define you. You have to let your failures teach you. You have to let them show you what to do differently the next time. So if you get into trouble, that doesn't mean you're a troublemaker. It means you need to try harder to act right. If you get a bad grade, that doesn't mean you're stupid. It just means you need to spend more time studying. No one's born being good at all things. You become good at things through hard work.

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Let it fly. 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

0: Your voice is a universe. Someone needs your galaxy today. Send your inspiration
1: to... A sip of your water. I need to take my holy pill.
2: Your what?
1: My holy pill. Thank you.
2: What was that?
1: It's part of Dr. Shami's holy kit. You take a pill and then play this cassette.
2: So how much did this kit cost you?
1: $99.95. Well, that includes the holy pills, the holy cassette, and instructions on how to make your Bible look well used.
2: Boy, did you get taken.
1: I did not. Excuse me. Perhaps you're not aware that these pills are guaranteed.
2: Let me see that bottle. Dr. Shami's holy pills. Guaranteed to make you feel holy or a sincere apology back?
1: See? 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
2: Look, our standing with God is not dependent on how we feel. Once we ask Jesus to forgive us, we are holy before God.
1: Really?
2: Yeah.
1: Great. So what am I going to do with this aerosol can of Dr. Shami's sin remover?
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1: Are you ready to dance in the Holy Ghost?
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1: You ready to dance in the Holy Ghost?
3: Yeah.
1: B.U. T-Shot. Martin P.K.
2: That's right, that's right.
4: 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My name is Christian from Buya. My message today goes to people with the stigma of HIV to have their medication on time and not to spread the virus and stigma. I'm requesting this song titled All My Life by Lil Durk. Goes to all the people.
1: Oh, yeah.

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Struggles are the same. Your voice can travel further than you think. 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

yogeda nti ye katonda ye nyini. Katechitiwa chidi the intrinsic glory of God is this God. And we said the mystery of it, all that glory that God has, he has blessed it in man. So you, being man, created in his image and likeness, God has sat in you such that the God in heaven can be seen on earth through you. So the power of God must come in from you. What you say anywhere, anytime, must resonate with the power of God in your life.

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This is Nasuf Gajelia from PJ Buwamama Ukuta Sub County, sending lots of love and positive vibes to everyone enjoying the music. My message for the students: stay in school, stay focused, and to also the job seekers, be prayerful, temugwamu mani, be hopeful, work hard. I would also love to dedicate this beautiful song, Perfect, by Ed Sheeran, to all the listeners out there.

The only way to do it was to go outside the box. So don't be afraid to go outside the box. Don't be afraid to think outside the box. Don't be afraid to fail big, to dream big. But remember, dreams without goals are just dreams, and they ultimately fuel disappointment. So have dreams, but have goals. Life goals, yearly goals, monthly goals, daily goals. I try to give myself a goal every day. And understand that to achieve these goals, you must apply discipline and consistency. In order to achieve your goals, you must apply discipline, which you have already done, and consistency every day, not just on Tuesday and miss a few days. You have to work at it every day. You have to plan every day. You've heard the saying, we don't plan to fail, we fail to plan. Hard work works. Working really hard is what successful people do. So claim it. Work hard to get it. When you get it, reach back. Pull someone else up. Each one, teach one. Don't just aspire to make a living. Aspire to make a difference.

0: 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That's it. 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
1: 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I see a light. It shines bright. 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
2: Judgment. Have a seat while I examine your life.
3: Sure. Does it say anything in there about me believing in God?
2: Yes, it does say you believed in the existence of a God.
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2: 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If you could have a seat with that group over there, you'll be taken to your destination.
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2: Next!
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2: 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Next.
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Thanks for listening. My name is Wolakla John Paul in Intinda. So I am representative of the moment. I hope everyone is okay. I would like to give up my message to young people out there struggling up with life. What I can say is that don't dare sleep. Just keep on pushing every day, Monday to Sunday, morning to evening, till when you succeed in life, and success can't find you where you are. That's my message to everyone. Thanks for everyone who has been listening to my radio. I'd like to dedicate the next song to everyone going through that hardship of life.

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0: Not yesterday, not tomorrow, now. Say it exactly as it is. Voice note. 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

pyramids of Egypt to the heart of Kampala. 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This

Pastor Samuel Chamba Day. Thank you very much for listening to my radio. There's a scenario that happened today. A certain guy, I'm forgetting his name, he entered into a nursery school and killed at least four of the kids. Can you imagine? The kids, and killed them. I don't know what was his intention. The police is yet to find out, but it was a very bad scenario. It was very sad. Can you imagine in the morning when the parents were preparing their children to take them to that kindergarten, and to just hear a call that the child has been stabbed and killed by a grown-up person who is even a parent? Because according to what the police was, saying, he had come in that school as a parent. He wanted also, to bring a child to study in the same kindergarten. But, so something that we have to learn from this is always to know that anytime, anywhere, life can end. But how have you lived? How have you lived your life? Always be anxious and know that we are just, visitors on this planet. Try to behave well, try to, to love God and always, pray over your life, pray over your children, and be careful about the schools where you take your children to study. But we pray and really pray for the parents so that they can go through this great challenge of losing their babies. It's really sad for us who are parents, but we pray and lift those parents into the hands of God so that He can comfort them and help them through. But we need to pray and always, be anxious and always be aware of what can happen anytime in this life. May God richly bless you so much as we pray for those parents who have lost their babies. In Jesus' name, thank you for listening to my radio. May God richly bless you.

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and everyone listening to my radio. My name is Sharifa. I hope this finds you well. My message today goes to everyone struggling with tuition. I know surcharge is on, exams are soon, but just be patient. The Lord is working on it. And I know everything will be okay. I'm dedicating this song to whoever is struggling, whoever is having tough times.

We all live inside a bubble, right? This is our world. We go to church here. We work over here. We go get our coffee over here. We go to this park over here. We usually go over here to, you know, hang out with friends. This is our favorite club. This is our world. This is our favorite spot on the beach.

ever want to be successful. Start putting some pressure on. Put some pressure on yourself. Get out here and get about it. Look, I'd love to sugarcoat this thing for you. I'd love to tell you, look, you can go out here and get rich, do a couple of things. That ain't happening. You got to get real doggish. You got to get downright funky if you want to make it. Now, like I was telling you before, if you want to be ordinary, you ain't even got to listen to me. Just go on about your business. If you think ordinary's cool, ain't no problem. It's some really, really wonderful ordinary people. But if you are sitting in this room and you have extraordinary aspirations, then you're going to have to do extra. You put extra on top of ordinary and you come up with extraordinary. It's no other way. I'm sorry, but here's the fact. All of you have extraordinary capabilities, all of you. You have to decide if you are willing to do the things to put you in that category. Rich people don't sleep 8 hours a day. That's a third of your life. It ain't but 24 hours in a day. You cannot be sleep 8 hours a day. You can't live in LA and wake up at 8 o'clock in the morning. It's 11 o'clock on the East Coast. The stock market been open 2 hours. They already making decisions about your life and your ass was sleep. The Bible says, he who loves to sleep and the folding of hands, poverty will set upon you like a thief in the night. He who loves to sleep and the folding of hands, poverty will set upon you like a thief in the night. I'm gonna ask you one question, I'm gonna go. How many of you in here know somebody who loves to sleep? Who knows somebody that loves to sleep? Let me ask you something. Ain't they Poe?

0: 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It carries a feeling, a story, a rhythm, a truth. Share it with my radio and let someone feel seen again. 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
1: 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This is my favorite part.
2: You know what, man? Yeah. You pay $5 to come in here to just stand in the back and act like you're too hard to enjoy yourself.
1: Well, actually, I didn't have to.

0: 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It's a great joke.
1: Are you living your life to please God?
0: You won't believe how funny this is. No, I really shouldn't tell this kind of joke. But it's so funny. No. I can't tell you.
1: Or are you living to please others?
0: Okay. Pretend it's not me telling the joke, okay? You're going to love this.
1: Is your love for God only worth a joke? Another message from Lifeline Productions, located on the web.

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1: Yeah. Some days I forget who I am. But then he reminds me I'm chosen, covered, protected. I'm God's girl. Always have been. Always will be.
2: Woke up with tears on. Yes, Maurizio. This is King Roberto, the King of Africa Unity Foundation, the King of the Great Revolution in Africa for the unity of Africa. I am speaking now. I'm in Cameroon. I call the youth of Africa, the youth of Uganda, for peace. The youth of Uganda for the unity of Uganda, for the unity of Africa. We have to stand all together in one voice and to say no to the master colonial. One love.

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That's it. 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

Thank you very much for listening to my radio. Today I come to you with a word of encouragement, and there is this story that I was chatting with my friend about life. Life is really funny, but we have to appreciate every step of it. But one thing that I want to encourage somebody with is that we should always be grateful to the Lord for all the great things that He does for us. A friend of mine was we were just chatting there at church, and he was saying that there is a sister who always wants God to, to give her good life and long life. But she was always cursing the spirit of, of becoming old. She doesn't want to be old, but yet she wants to live long. So we should always be appreciative to God for everything that he does for us. So this sister was funny that he doesn't want to grow old, but yet she wants to live long. So it is always good to be, it is always men that always say their age. Most of the people don't want, especially women, they don't want to say their age. But for us men, sometimes we also don't want to say our age, because sometimes what we have achieved in life does not match the years that we have. That's why some men fear to speak out or to mention their age. But ages, that's just a number. Just don't give up. The Lord that has given that much life is going to make everything happen. Just work hard and continue to be focused. Everything is going to be all right. I bless you so much. Thank you for listening to my radio.

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Thank you for loving the radio. To whoever is listening, I'm very happy that you're there listening to me. Today, I'm talking to those in love. Love is a beautiful thing. And I hope that...

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I found that nothing in life is worthwhile unless you take risks. Nothing. Nelson Mandela said, "There is no passion to be found playing small and settling for a life that's less than the one you're capable of living." Now, I'm sure in your experiences in school and applying to college and picking your major and deciding what you want to do with life, I'm sure people have told you to make sure you have something to fall back on. Make sure you got something to fall back on, honey. But I never understood that concept, having something to fall back on. If I'm going to fall, I don't want to fall back on anything except my faith. I want to fall forward. I figure at least this way I'll see what I'm going to hit.

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Every failed experiment is one step closer to success. You've got to take risks, and I'm sure you've probably heard that before, but I want to talk to you about why that's so important. First, you will fail at some point in your life. Accept it. You will lose. You will embarrass yourself. You will suck at something. There's no doubt about it. And I know that's probably not a traditional message for a graduation ceremony, but hey, I'm telling you, embrace it, because it's

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God is great. Give him all the praise. Life is happening. Real, raw, unfinished. Don't overthink it. Just press record. Send your voice note now to +256 700 482 526. Your story belongs here.

0: Hello.
1: Oh, Carol, hi. Oh, you want to talk to Frida? Oh, sure, she's right. No, she's not here. No, she's...
0: Two words,
1: she's in the back room. No, not the back room. No, she's in the bathing room? Bathroom, yes! She's in the bathroom. Mm-hmm.
2: There are people we try to avoid in life.
1: Hi, boss.
3: Hi, boss. I'm too sick to come to work today.
4: Come on, Frank. The fish are waiting.
1: You doofus. This is the boss I'm talking to.
2: Even though God loves us very much, many people still try to avoid him.
1: Read about Jesus. Study the Bible. Get real. I have better things to do than waste my time on that.
2: If we continue to avoid God in this world, we'll spend eternity in the next world without him. God is love, and he wants to spend eternity with you. Will you accept his invitation? Another message from Lifeline Productions, the comic strip of radio. And Lifeline.

0: What are you going through right
1: now? 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
0: Not yesterday, not tomorrow, now. Say it exactly as it is. Voice note. Simple. Real. Done.
1: Where's my island?

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You don't have to stay silent. Just record and send. 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

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This is Andrew listening in from Entebbe. I would like to thank you for your great presentation and great music you keep sending our way. My message to the listening community is to keep positive, keep motivated, and always look at the brighter side. My next song, I would like it to be dedicated to all the ladies out there.

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1: I don't even know who I became after the pain. 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
0: Is the evidence of things that are not seen. It is very impossible for faith to work unless you know what you expect from it. Because the word evidence means there is something you know. So, evidence yechintu chotanaba kulaba chitegeza chitufu tonachiraba naye evidence ojimanyi omanyi chichicho yagala kulaba. So it takes knowledge for you to have evidence. Hallelujah. It takes what? Knowledge. So aboluganda Katonda agamba nti watali kukiriza tosola kusimibwani. 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Okusimibwa Katonda, to please God. What does it mean? Si Katonda abeerawo ngaazina bambi yagulungi. To please God, it means that to be able to be aligned to his purpose. You don't have anything that you can do that can please God unless it fits in his purpose. So, everything you will ever expect from God, you must know it. And now faith, your faith to become, your faith to be, your faith for God to work for you must carry three elements. Number one element is knowledge. One of the things you should know, nti okukiriza kuno kuzimbibwa kukumanya. Faith is built on knowledge. Our faith in God and his word, in bracket his promises, is built on the knowledge of God and his promises. So we talk about faith one. Talk about faith mu Katonda ne mu bisubizo bye. Obwe tuga bisubizo tutegeza kigambo kye. 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So okukiriza ekizimbo musingi gwo okukiriza kulina okuba kumanya. You must seek knowledge to build your faith. You should not have faith to seek knowledge. Because what faith are you having? First of all, even if you, it is God who will give you knowledge, right? But you must have faith in God. And to have faith in God, you must know God. Chitegeza omuntu amanyi Katonda. 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You must seek to know God such that your faith in God will increase. 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Your faith is directly proportional to the knowledge of God that you carry. So we're talking about directly proportional. 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

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It carries a feeling, a story, a rhythm, a truth. 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

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This is Barbie. I always listen to my radio music. It's very nice. It's great. Keep on the good presentation. We love the music. And the next song that is going to be played, I send it to my son, my daughter, and my family. Keep in touch. Thanks for the good music.

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1: I am particularly proud and happy about the young filmmakers, actors, singers, writers, producers that are coming up behind my generation. In particular, Barry Jenkins. Young people understand, this young man made 10, 15, 20 short films before he got the opportunity to make Moonlight. So never give up. Without commitment, you'll never start. But more importantly, without consistency, you'll never finish. It's not easy. If it was easy, there'd be no Kerry Washington. If it was easy, there'd be no Taraji Henson, P. Henson. If it were easy, there'd be no Octavia Spencer. But not only that, if it were easy, there'd be no Viola Davis. If it were easy, there'd be no Michael T. Williamson, no Stephen McKinley Henderson, no Russell Hornsby.

Dreams are the same. Struggles are the same. Your voice can travel further than you think. Send it now. Plus 256 700

0: down to use some family heirlooms.
1: Really?
2: Did you hear that, dear? Grandpa has some gifts for us.
3: That's nice, dear.
1: So, what do you have for me?
0: Well, I have this Bible. It's been in the family since our relatives came over on the Mayflower in the 1600s.
1: Wow, that's got to be worth a lot.
2: Hon, what do you think we can get for this?
3: I'll call the appraiser tomorrow.
1: What else do you have?
0: I have these wedding bands owned by your great-great-grandparents.
1: Are they gold?
0: Oh, no, they're silver. They were way too poor to afford gold.
1: Oh. Well, what do you think, dear? Garage sale?
3: Garage sale.
1: What's this book?
0: That's the history of our family going back to the 1400s. I've been working on this for the last 47 years.
1: Well, that's nice. Hon?
3: Attic.
1: Yeah. Well, thanks for coming over, Grandpa. Come again.
4: 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What have you done with God's gift? Another message from Lifeline Productions, located on the web. Yeah.

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being God himself is embedded in the power of God. 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

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You have a moment where you can go forward or you can give up. But the thing you have to keep in mind before you give up is that if you give up, the guarantee is it will never happen. That's the guarantee of quitting, that it will never happen, no way under the sun. The only way the possibility remains that it can happen

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Whisper, laugh, reflect. 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

0: church?
1: Because I hate hypocrites. Every church I've ever gone to was full of liars, cheaters, and thieves.
0: Well, you've probably never been to this church.
1: This one here?
0: Yeah. This church knows that if its members sin, then someone like you might decide not to go to church and get to know God. So you have to apply to attend this church.
1: Really?
0: Oh, yeah. All those other churches let anybody in. As a matter of fact, they even encourage sinners to attend, but not this church.
1: Wow. Do you think they'll accept my application?
0: Go in and ask.
1: Okay. 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
0: Well, of course not. 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
1: It's just that I've seen too many hypocrites in churches.
0: Frank, if a hypocrite is between you and God, guess who's closer to God? At least he's in a place where he can get help.
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shores of Lake Victoria to the streets of New York. God is great. Give him all the praise. Life is happening. Real, raw, unfinished. Don't overthink it. Just press record. Send your voice note now to +256 700 482 526. 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

0: you going through right
1: now? 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
0: Not yesterday, not tomorrow, now. Say it exactly as it is. Voice note. Simple. Real. Done.
1: Where's my

0: pyramids of Egypt to the heart of Kampala. People are surviving things they never talk about. You don't have to stay silent, just record and send.
1: Hello, plus. This is Dilofi, representing my radio from the area of Chinawataka. Just here to say simple brief words to everyone who's struggling, the sick ones, the financially not stable, those struggling with mental illnesses. I just want to tell you, it's not the end of the world. So, all in all,
0: 700-482-526. 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
2: Hey, Dad.
3: It's good to see you.
4: I love you.
2: So, this is your spot.
3: Yeah, I love this place.
2: Any new music?
3: Yeah. Well, I got one I'm really excited about.
2: Let's hear it.
3: Come on, no. We just got the foods here. Got you the pancakes.
2: Come on.
3: All right, Dad. I love you. But if I let you hear something right now, you've got to chill. This can't be like the last time.
4: Patrick, I'm your father. I'll be good.

0: What was that?
1: Woo! One more time.
0: No, not one more time. That was way worse
2: One more time.
0: You know what? Fine.

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When life is teaching something, feel this one. My radio. My inspiration. Not just music playing, this is life in sound. Right here, my radio. My inspiration. Where the music meets your mood. And your story finds a rhythm. 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My radio. My inspiration.

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It carries a feeling, a story, a rhythm, a truth. 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

God himself is embedded in the power of God. 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But as Christians, the Lord expects us to walk and manifest the power of God here. Without you being able to manifest that power, you live life as chaff, ready to be blown away by the wind. 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
1: 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I was blind, but now I see.
0: Testify.

Joanna Kais. Actually, thanks for listening to my radio. I really appreciate for that. Thanks for always tuning this radio, and like, you ignore other radios, eh? And you say that I'll be tuning this radio. Thanks for that. Actually, for today's news, it's like, guys, always pay attention to the load signs. Don't pray in the load. Actually, you have to be active while crossing the load also. I'm saying that cause, like, guys, there is an accident which happened like yesterday. Man, if you know about like ngoba waliwa maniko, ngoba lunorugudo rebaita kangurumira, kangurumira orugende seta, guys, waliwa kawenja kabadde wao na man, ngoba bano babadde basala mu lugudo nga bali kupishi, katabate balabye motoka. Man, motoka yabasimudde. 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So you have to always be careful, very very careful while crossing the road. I say you have to be like, actually thanks for listening. Actually my time is over. Actually maybe tomorrow.

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And it's what you do, God. 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

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And I can hear it when the rain falls on my windowsill, on a playground where children's laughter lives. Oh, I can't explain.

0: What's stopping you? Are you too tired? Didn't get enough sleep? Don't have enough energy? Don't have enough time? Is that what's stopping you right now? Don't have enough money? Is that the thing? Or is the thing that's stopping you, you?
1: Excuses sound best to the person that's making them up. Stop feeling sorry for yourself. Get off the pity potty. Telling everybody your sad and sob stories, trying to get people to show up to your pity potties and your pity parades. If you ever see me in a Rolls Royce, a 6 or 7 star hotel, living my life to the fullest, don't get jealous of me, because I work my ass off to get it. Nobody handed me nothing. Wake your ass up. Awaken the beast inside. It's game on. It's go season. It's time for you to take advantage of the access and the resources that you have in your country and your community. You got a problem with your life. You got a problem with your environment. Do something about it. If you want it, go get it.
0: Recognize the excuses are not valid. They're conjured up. They're fabricated. They're lies. And how do you stop the lies? You stop the lies with the truth. And the truth is, you have time. You have the skill. You have the knowledge and the support and the willpower and the discipline to get it done.
2: The fruit of everything good in life begins with a challenge. Everything is uphill that's worthwhile. And this, it's not going to come to you, and it's not going to fall in your lap, and it's not going to be something that, oh my God, it just was so simple. It's always going to be difficult.
3: If you want it, you got to go get it.
2: This is your chance. This is your shot. This is your moment. This is your time. This is your place. This is your opportunity.
4: This is my time. This is my moment. Tomorrow

0: through life without God, Amazing Alan will attempt to disarm this bomb without a manual.
1: Not to worry, guys. Everyone knows you always cut the red wire.
0: Okay, Alan. Everyone behind the cement walls, and action!
1: Yellow, green, blue. Guys, there's no red wire. What do I do?
0: Whatever feels right, Alan.
1: Whatever feels right?
0: Just do what's right for you, Alan.
1: Well, if I would have designed this bomb, I would have put in a red wire.
0: That's the point, Alan. We didn't design life either. That's why we need God.
1: Ha ha! Here's a red wire! I knew I could do this on my own!
0: The Bible is our owner's manual. It gives us practical instruction on how to live life.
1: There's got to be a better way to make these points, guys.
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Thanks for listening. My name is Wolakla John Paul in Intinda. So I am the president of the moment. I hope everyone is okay. I would like to give up my message to young people out there struggling up with life. What I can say that don't dare sleep. Just keep on pushing every day, Monday to Sunday, morning to evening, till when you succeed in life, and success can't find you where you are. That's my message to everyone. Thanks for everyone who has been listening to my radio. I'd like to dedicate the next song to everyone going through that hardship of life.

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kukole kwa fe siwa kukiriza Yesu nitugena mkuli aine nsongaruwa chituli kuhusi otherwise mbuni yandi kilizanga yandi badenga afa kilizanga ugena kilizanga ukulachi na ye when you accept and believe in Jesus your life starts and it starts from here so do regular acts of worship and you be intentional and by the way Uganda teri atasubula kusinza wa ate intentionally choose to be in charge intentionally choose to clean the chairs intentionally Yogamboli ashoka si but you come and clean that is your act of worship when you come to church come ready to give if you don't have money give the person if you have made giving as your act of worship and you're committed to it and it so happens that you don't have what to give on that single day, get something you can throw in the basket.

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1: Somebody open up your mouth and worship. Come on, open up your mouth. Can

everyone. This is Sharita from Soroti. Thank you for listening to my radio. Today's message is going to everyone who is going through a heartbreak. Things happen. Love is a beautiful thing. And just in case you're going through a heartbreak, give yourself time to heal. I'm sure everything will be okay after some time and the right person is coming. I am dedicating the song that is going to play. It's a beautiful one. To everyone going through a heart issue. You'll be okay.

0: baby.
1: Damn, man, what the hell are you doing? This guy will knock you on your ass.
0: Come on, Rock, it's not a game.
1: You want to live in the hospital for 5 weeks this time? You thought I was tough, this jump will kill you.
0: All right.
1: Come on, come on, get your head on your shoulders, man. Hey, come on. Damn, Rock, come on! What's the matter with you?
2: Tomorrow.
1: There is no tomorrow! There is no tomorrow! There is no tomorrow! What's the matter with you?
3: We wouldn't have had the title as long, so what?
4: At least it would have been real, Adrian.
5: It was real.
4: Nothing is real if you don't believe in who you are. I don't believe in myself no more, don't you understand?

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It's a very mean and nasty place, and I don't care how tough you are, it will beat you to your knees and keep you there permanently if you let it. You, me, or nobody is going to hit as hard as life. But it ain't about how hard you hit. It's about how hard you can get hit and keep moving forward. How much you can take and keep moving forward. That's how winning is done. Now, if you know what you're worth, then go out and get what you're worth. But you gotta be willing to take the hits and not pointing fingers saying you ain't where you want to be because of him or her or anybody. Cowards do that, and that ain't you. You're

0: feel as though you're invincible. It may be a fallacy, but you at least feel as though you can take all that life has to dish out.
1: Come on, give a round of applause. Africa appreciates you.

0: you're spending more money than you make.
1: Right. So how do I maintain my lifestyle without going further into debt?
0: You need to spend less than you make.
1: No. That's too hard. Don't you have like a Miracle Mutual Fund or something?
0: No, just spend less than you make.
1: How about the lottery?
2: Many of life's problems have straightforward solutions.
3: Listen, Doc, I can't go on living this way. What can I do?
4: Mr. Smith, bottom line, you're overweight. You need to eat less and exercise.
1: Eat less? I can't eat less. Eating is my life.
4: If you want to be healthy, you
1: need to... Okay, I'll eat less.
4: And exercise.
1: What? Can't you just give me a pill?
4: No.
1: How about a shot?
4: No.
1: Liposuction? Anything but exercise?
2: The way to have peace with God and a home in heaven is also straightforward. Admit we are sinful and turn to Jesus for forgiveness. Like many of life's answers, it's simple, but have you done it? Another message from Lifeline Productions, the comic strip of radio.

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1: now? Come on, everybody, get your feet happy. 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
0: Not yesterday, not tomorrow, now. Say it exactly as it is. Voice note. 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
1: 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My radio. My inspiration. 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

Radio. My name is Adrian, tuning in from Entebbe. And today, my message goes to the youth who are really addicted to smoking and drinking alcohol. Please, we should take a step back and we should reconsider our lives and watch out our goals. And anyway, addiction is too hard to fight it, but we can still make it. We can fight it. We can stop it. And we should focus on our goals and our future.

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Struggles are the same. Your voice can travel further than you think. 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
0: Mm.
1: Finally, my brethren,
0: be
1: strong in the Lord
0: and
1: in the power of his might. Put on the whole armor
0: of God,
1: that you may be able to stand against the wiles
0: of the devil.
1: For we do not wrestle against flesh and
0: blood,
1: but against principalities, against powers, against the rulers of the darkness
0: of this
1: age, against spiritual hosts of wickedness. Therefore, take up the whole armor of God, that you may be able to withstand in the evil day, and having done
0: all,
1: to stand.
0: Therefore, nebabulira deliverance, nebabulira mizimu, ku Monday, ku Tuesday, ku Wednesday, buli mwezi. It is because when we stand, we don't remain standing. Once you put on the whole armor and fight, you must stand and remain standing. When you win battle, one battle for marriage, you remain standing, praying for your children. When you win the battle of producing children, you remain standing, praying for taking care of them, praying for their lives to grow. Some of us, when we get money, we sit down, forgetting that the one who comes for money is coming. So when we fight these strongholds, they break. But the problem is, we build them, or they are built again. And before you know it, the strongholds are back. So Paul is telling us, when we stand, we have tremendous

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My name is Sharifa and today's message goes to the sick. I want to let you know that the Lord knows everything. He'll heal you, just keep your hope and faith. Just like Jacob did in the Bible, we all know about Jacob. Everything will be okay. My next song goes to everyone having trouble with their health. It will be okay.

to change the way you think. Your brain is divided into two halves. It's either positive and good or negative and evil. Each half of your brain has millions of factory workers on each side. You got a million factory workers on the positive side. You got a million factory workers on the negative side. At the forefront of each one of those factories in your brain is a foreman. You got foreman positive and you got foreman negative. You are in charge. You're the boss of the factory. We are all where we are today because we thought ourselves to this position. If you don't like the position, think yourself out of it. Since your brain is in two halves, let me show you how this works. You wake up in the morning and you say, man, I don't feel myself today. I got up on the wrong side of the bed. I'm not a morning person. Foreman negative. Her hears that. He steps to the front. He said, what did you say? You say, I said I woke up on the wrong side of the bed today. I'm not myself. I'm not a morning person. He says, you got it right away. He said, hey, the boss just woke up and said he's not a morning person. He's having a bad day today, and he ain't feeling himself. Let's get to work. The million factory workers start producing thoughts to justify what you just said. So now guess what? Man, I hate my alarm clock went off this morning. I got to get out here in this traffic. I'm gonna drive down here today. I don't even like these people on my job. Sure wish I had a new car, but I'm driving this ragged ass car. And on and on and on. And your day starts tumbling into what you ordered at the top of the day. Guess what? We are how we think. You can't make a world, but you can make your own world. So now, you can wake up in the morning and you say, you know what? Today is going to be a great day today. I expect something really good to happen for me today. He said, what did you say? You say, I said, I'm having a great day today. I expect something good to happen today. Foreman positive turns around and goes, all right, let me have your attention. Steve's having a great day today. He's expecting some wonderful things to happen. And man, let's get it going. And they start manufacturing thoughts. Same brain. Man, I can't wait to go to work today. It may not be the job I want, but at least I got a job. I'm so grateful I got a car to drive to work today. Hey man, at least I got a check coming in. I appreciate the fact that I don't have a car, but at least I can walk to the train. Man, this is gonna be great today. That's how your mind works 24/7. It never turns off. Change your attitude, you change your altitude.

0: thanks, mister.
1: Whoa, you gave them $20?
2: Yeah. Did you see the expression on their faces?
1: Well, they were pretty surprised.
2: Most people would only give a buck, but not me. You know, it's things like this that get a person into heaven.
1: Really? Where did you hear that?
2: It's in the Bible, I guess.
1: Where in the Bible does it say that being good will get you into heaven?
2: Well, I don't know, but it's a generally well-known fact.
1: Well, if being good is all that's needed to get into heaven...
2: Yeah?
1: Then why did Jesus have to die on the cross?
2: Well, I don't know. I never thought about that before.
1: You know, Bob, Jesus said, I am the way. No man comes to the Father except through me.
2: Yeah?
1: Considering that heaven and hell are both one-way tickets, don't you think you ought to look into why Jesus died a little bit more?
2: You mean that 20 bucks isn't going to get me into heaven? Kids! Hey, kids!
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shores of Lake Victoria to the streets of New York. God is great. Give him all the praise. Life is happening. Real, raw, unfinished. Don't overthink it. Just press record. Send your voice note now to +256 700 482 526. Your story belongs here.

0: What are you going through right now?
1: The glory of God, being God Himself, is embedded in the power of God. Whenever the glory is manifested, there is power of God available. Now we know the power of His glory. But as Christians, the Lord expects us to walk and manifest the power of God here. Without you being able to manifest that power, you live life as chaff, ready to be blown away by the wind.
0: Not yesterday, not tomorrow, now. Say it exactly as it is. Voice note. Simple. Real. Done.

Psalm 116. The Lord is gracious and righteous. Our God is full of compassion. The Lord protects the simple-hearted. When I was in great need, He saved me. Be at rest once more, O my soul, for the Lord has been good to you. For you, O Lord, have delivered my soul from death, my eyes from tears, my feet from stumbling, that I may walk before the Lord in the land of the living. In this moment, young and free, why don't you just lift your hands? And we're going to sing of our great love of our Father.

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People are surviving things they never talk about. 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

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When life is teaching something, feel this one, my radio, my inspiration.

Greetings, greetings to my listeners. My beautiful name is Ama, and this is my radio. Yeah, so wherever you're listening in from, I come with a positive message for you. I know most of us are trying to make it out, but things are really hard. Things are really hard because we lack principles. We lack a few keys that can help us maneuver in this world. So number one, I come with don't fear small beginnings. Small beginnings reach to bigger endings, my darlings. So number two, never feel intimidated by anyone. Let no one scare you. Let no one intimidate you. You're the best version of yourself. You're the best of the best. So last but not least, take care of your mental health. Take care of your mental health. Mental health is key. Mental health is key, dear one. So here I send in a song to you. So listening in from wherever you are, this is a beautiful song dedicated to you. So shout outs to you all as you listen to this song.

No one's coming to push you. No one's coming to tell you to turn the TV off. No one's coming to tell you to get out the door and exercise. Nobody's coming to tell you to apply for that job that you've always dreamt about. Nobody's coming to write the business.

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It carries a feeling, a story, a rhythm, a truth. 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
1: That's right, Bob. We're waiting for the rich man to arrive.
0: Boy, listen to that crowd roar.
1: Yes, the rich man is a favorite around here.
0: He and his servants are approaching the money bin. Wow, listen to that money pour in.
1: That's because he uses coins to emphasize how much he's giving.
0: Look, here comes the official judge's score.
1: What? I don't believe this. He scored zero?
0: The crowd's not happy at all about this one. Oh, wait. There seems to be an elderly woman approaching the money bin.
1: And I think she's the widow that lives near here. She sure doesn't bring much fanfare.
0: Actually, I don't think anyone's aware she's down there.

0: She's dropping in what seems to be two silver coins.
1: No, Bob, those are copper coins.
0: Pennies? She's only giving pennies? Oh, wait, the judge is giving her a score.
1: A 10? What she gave barely compares to the rich man.
0: Boy, that judge must have a different standard than we do.
2: When it comes to what you give to God, how do you score? Another message from Lifeline Productions, located on the web at

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somebody lift up your hands to him. In my life, Jesus be glorified. You alone deserve the glory. Let no man take the glory. 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

0: 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It's more than music. It's a feeling. Stay in it. 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
1: It's been 13 weeks after we reported the loss in communication with a 587 WLB ship sailing through the southern region of the Atlantic Ocean. Up until this moment, nothing has been heard nor seen in relation to the missing ship. It is now official that everyone on board has been declared

the listeners out there tuned on my radio. My name is Akron from Tororo. I want to send my greetings to my Muslim brother, that assalamu alaikum wa rahmatullahi wa barakatuh. To other people, Christianity, born again, praise God. Actually, my message goes to all hustlers out there. First of all, hustlers, put God first in whatever you're doing. Never lose hope. You know, first of all, put God first in whatever you're doing. That is the rule number one. Keep working harder. Never lose hope. You know, keep playing as usual. That is the first thing. Whatever you're doing, God is the first. You know, one day, one time, you're gonna be a winner. So, and another thing, I wanna dedicate to you this last song by Eddie Kenzo. Enjoy the vibe of all times of Eddie Kenzo. I'm gonna hustle. So guys, keep hustling, never lose hope. One day, one time, gonna be a winner.

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Struggles are the same. 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Send it now. 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

like a kingdom person. Kabaka fayo obabichi yali mu bwakabaka manyi everything works out for good for him. That's you. You are the child of God, and it doesn't matter where you came from. Even when you slept hungry, it doesn't stop you from being a child of God. Hallelujah. Let me tell you, you being a child of God, every other circumstance doesn't determine how you are. You are still a child of God, whether you are dressed or not. We have children of God in lodges, even now still sleeping, and they are still children of God. You judge with ignorance. When you get saved, you become a child of God, and that cannot be revoked except by yourself. You have to confess it again and say, I denounce Jesus. He's no longer my Lord and Savior. That's how we lose our salvation. Salvation is received by confession, believing in our hearts and confessing. If you believe in your heart and you still confess Jesus as your Lord and Savior, it doesn't matter where you go, you are still a child of God. But we cannot keep in sin. Sin has its impacts on your life. Because I told you, there is a difference between holiness and righteousness. Righteousness is a given for those who have gotten saved. If you believe in Jesus Christ, you are righteous. God looks at you and sees Jesus. But if you sin, you become unholy. And God expects you to be holy for you to interact with Him. So while I will be here and the Lord speaks to me, He will not be able to speak to you because you are unholy. And the Bible commands you to be holy because God is holy. Hallelujah. If you want to receive a message from God, if you want to feel the relationship of God, if you want to have joy, peace, all those things require you to live a holy life such that you can interact with God. Because where He is, there is peace, there is joy, there is righteousness.

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1: Respect in every aspect and special kiss of the man, and God bless anything tested. Don't know Jesus Christ in the midst every time. No, all the muscle banana crew. Remember, so the end them known for Jesus Christ. Lift them high. I'm not here for Christ. Bust the place. Bust the place. No. Mercy. Yeah.
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Thank you for listening. My name is Faith Akankwatsa. I'm listening in from Wandegeya. So I'm the presenter at the moment. I hope everyone is okay. My positive message is to everyone who is struggling with school fees. It is the season, but you're not alone. Be patient and we believe that everything will be okay. Thank you, everyone. You're listening to my radio and I'm Faith Akankwatsa. I would like to dedicate the next song to everyone who is going through.

Some people speak, but you resonate. Share that global energy with my radio by sending your voice note. Your sound deserves to travel the world. This is my radio, my inspiration.

I've been directed. I've been corrected. I've kept God in my life and has kept me humble. I didn't always stick with him, but he always stuck with me. So stick with him in everything you do. If you think you want to do what you think I've done, then do what I've done and stick with God. Number two, fail big. That's right. Fail big. Today's the beginning of the rest of your life, and it can be very frightening. It's a new world out there. It's a mean world out there, and you only live once. So do what you feel passionate about. Take chances. But don't be afraid to go outside the box. Don't be afraid to think outside the box. Don't be afraid to fail big, to dream big. But remember, dreams without goals are just dreams, and they ultimately fuel disappointment. So have dreams, but have goals. And understand that to achieve these goals, you must apply discipline and consistency. In order to achieve your goals, you must apply discipline, which you have already done, and consistency every day, not just on Tuesday and miss a few days. You have to work at it every day. You have to plan every day. You've heard the saying, we don't plan to fail, we fail to plan. Hard work works. Working really hard is what successful people do. Remember that. Just because you're doing a lot more doesn't mean you're getting a lot more done. Don't confuse movement with progress. My mother told me, she said, yeah, because you can run in place all the time and never get anywhere. So continue to strive, continue to have goals, continue to...

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1: I say to do, for better for worse, until death do us part, I still do.

0: type?
1: I'm not Bob. I'm Jake Savage.
0: Jake Savage?
1: That's right. Bob did a lot of bad things. He messed up his marriage, stole from his employer, and wrecked his friend's car. Jake Savage would never do things like that.
0: Does this mean you'll stop borrowing things without asking?
1: That's right. I'm a new person. I'm now Jake Savage.
0: So then, Jake wouldn't wear my dinner jacket without asking, right?
1: Oh, yeah. Can I borrow this jacket? I'm sorry.
0: Wait a minute. Did you say you wrecked your friend's car?
1: Yeah. Didn't Bob tell you?
0: This is ridiculous. Look, Bob.
1: It's Jake.
0: Bob, if you've wronged others, the only way to deal with your guilt is to admit that what you've done is wrong and ask God to forgive you. And if you can, mend your relationships. You can't get rid of your guilt by pretending to be a new person.
1: Yeah, I guess you're right. Jake Savage is a cool name, though, huh?
0: Yeah, I'd get rid of the pipe.
1: What, you don't like the bubbles?
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shores of Lake Victoria to the streets of New York. God is great. Give him all the praise. Life is happening. Real, raw, unfinished. Don't overthink it. Just press record. Send your voice note now to +256 700 482 526. Your story belongs here.

0: What are you going through right
1: now? Come on, everybody, get your feet happy. Let's go. Come on.
0: Not yesterday, not tomorrow. Now, say it exactly as it is. Voice note. Simple. Real. Done.

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Thank you for listening in. My name is Anthony from Wandega, and I'm the presenter at the moment. I hope everything is okay, everyone is okay. My positive message goes to everyone struggling with tuition because this is the season. Just know you're not alone, and I pray everything stabilizes. I'd like to dedicate the next song to everyone passing through the hardship.

pyramids of Egypt to the heart of Kampala. People are surviving things they never talk about. 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
1: kunamulondo.
0: That's why we celebrate today. We are celebrating Jesus the King. That's why he himself, it is on this day he declared himself Lord. When people called him good teacher, I said, why do you call me so? When they call Lord, he asked them, why are you saying I'm Lord? But today he mentioned it himself, that go tell them the Lord needs it. Wano kuvarwa rero Yesu tayada mukutia kweita kabaka kubanga yali declaring obwa kabaka bwa Katonda. The palms and the celebrations, it has a spiritual significance. So the Lord comes to Jerusalem to establish his kingdom and his kingship. And now we are also in the same Jerusalem. So when you understand that today Jesus is the King in a Jerusalem where you are, you understand that now you have someone who has domain or dominion over you. Hallelujah.

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Hello, my listeners. This is my radio. So I'm listening here from now, Kunavia, and I'm the presenter of the day. So my message to everyone out there, the old parents who are struggling with school fees, who are struggling with go back to school. Yeah, that's very, very stressing, but I would like you to know, I would like you to understand that this is the season and things like that are very stressing, very, very, very stressing. So I'm Mark and I'm your presenter of the day. Let me share the next song to every parent there, every present parent, more so every present mother, single mothers, single fathers. Yeah, this is your song. Don't give up.

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I'm particularly proud and happy about the young filmmakers, actors, singers, writers, producers that are coming up behind my generation. In particular, Barry Jenkins. Young people understand, this young man made 10, 15, 20 short films before he got the opportunity to make Moonlight. So never give up. Without commitment, you'll never start. But more importantly, without consistency, you'll never finish. It's not easy. If it was easy, there'd be no Kerry Washington. If it was easy, there'd be no Taraji Henson. P. Henson. If it were easy, there'd be no Octavia Spencer. But not only that, if it were easy, there'd be no Viola Davis. If it were easy, there'd be no Michael T. Williamson, no Stephen McKinley Henderson, no Russell Hornsby. If it were easy, there'd be no Denzel Washington.

0: Sound. It's more than music. It's a feeling. Stay in it. My radio. My inspiration.
1: Precious blood has left me forgiven.

0: lives are the same. Struggles are the same. Your voice can travel further than you think. Send it now. 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
1: Why don't we give the Lord some praise? Come on, let's give God some praise. Come on, is there anybody out there who want to give God some praise? Oh, come on and magnify Him right now. Come on, magnify Him. How many know the Lord has stood by your side? Oh, why don't you just give Him some praise just for a few seconds? Hallelujah. Hallelujah. Y'all praying for me? All right.

0: gave my word that I'd help serve food this weekend, but I just got two tickets for front row seats at the big game this Saturday. What do you want me to do? Show me your will. Okay, heads, I go to the game. Now, Lord, you provided these tickets, so to be absolutely sure, tails, I go to the game. Okay, I'll serve food if the phone rings within the next 2 seconds.
1: Often our struggle with God's will is not so much in knowing what He wants us to do, but in being willing to do it.
0: Okay, Lord, I know I gave my word to help serve, so if you want me to not use these valuable tickets and miss my opportunity to go to the big game, then let a herd of elephants run through my front room. Okay, that could happen. How about elephants on bicycles? Bummer.
1: 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Another message from Lifeline Productions, the comic strip of radio and Lifeline.

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1: And everybody who's listening right now, my name is Mark Ezra, and thank you for everyone who has tuned in on. 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Just lift yourself up. 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
1: from verse 10.
0: Mm.
1: Finally, my brethren,
0: be
1: strong in the Lord
0: and
1: in the power of his
0: might.
1: Put on the whole armor
0: of God,
1: that you may be able to stand against the wiles
0: of the devil.
1: For we do not wrestle against flesh and
0: blood,
1: but against principalities, against powers, against the rulers of the darkness of
0: the
1: age, against spiritual hosts of wickedness. Therefore, take up the whole armor of God, that you may be able to withstand in the evil day, and having done
0: all,
1: to stand.
0: Therefore, Monday, ku Tuesday, ku Wednesday, buli mwezi. It is because when we stand, we don't remain standing. Once you put on the whole armor and fight, you must stand and remain standing. When you win battle, one battle for marriage, you remain standing, praying for your children. When you win the battle of producing children, you remain standing, praying for taking care of them, praying for their lives to grow. Some of us, when we get money, we sit down, forgetting that the one who comes for money is coming. So when we fight these strongholds, they break. But the problem is, we build them, or they are built again. And before you know it, the strongholds are back. So Paul is telling us, when we stand, we have

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1: God is great. Give him all the
0: life is happening. 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
2: 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My name is Marsh, listening from Nansana. My message goes out, all the sick, please take your medications in time, eat on time, take care of yourselves. Yeah, everything is possible and you're gonna heal. Don't give up.
0: Your story.

0: are you going through right
1: now? Come on, everybody, get your feet happy. Let's go. Come on.
0: Not yesterday, not tomorrow, now. Say it exactly as it is. Voice note. Simple. Real. Done.
1: Where's my island?

some of the most successful people in the world are the ones who've had the most failures. J.K. Rowling, who wrote Harry Potter, her first Harry Potter book was rejected 12 times before it was finally published. Michael Jordan was cut from his high school basketball team. He lost hundreds of games and missed thousands of shots during his career, but he once said, "I have failed over and over and over again in my life, and that's why I succeed." These people succeeded because they understood that you can't let your failures define you. You have to let your failures teach you. You have to let them show you what to do differently the next time. So if you get into trouble, that doesn't mean you're a troublemaker. It means you need to try harder to act right. If you get a bad grade, that doesn't mean you're stupid. It just means you need to spend more time studying. No one's born being good at all things. You become good at things through hard work.

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You don't have to stay silent, just record and send. Plus 256-7

0: Hello.
1: Hey, Frank, it's Bob. We were wondering if you and Frida would like to have dinner with us Friday.
0: Oh, we'd love to. Hang on.
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4: When we deal with others, they only know what we allow them to know about us.
3: They want us to come over for dinner.
2: Ew, not again. There's a smell at their house.
3: I know.
0: Hey, Bob, as much as we'd love to, we're busy this Friday.
1: Oh, are you sure you can't make it?
0: Well, let me double check.
4: But while we may be able to fool others, we can't fool God.
0: Nope, there's just no way we can make it.
1: Oh, that's too bad. We have free tickets to the bowling tournament.
0: You mean the one that's been sold out for the last 3 weeks?
1: Yeah, oh well, maybe next time. See you later.
0: Oh, no, wait, whoa, no!
4: But the good news is even though he knows our hearts completely, he's still willing to forgive us because he loves us. Have you talked to God honestly?
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My name is Segane Almanuel Peter from Wintinda. Please, you would play for me Gwekatonda by Pastor Tumwine. My advice to my fellow youth out there, you can as well make it in life if you do not rush. These are earthly things, so we can take things process by process, not rush. If you're still in school, please do the needful. Time in school is less than the time we are going to be outside. So everyone should keep safe.

from Burj Khalifa Heights to a small room somewhere in Mbale. 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Struggles are the same. Your voice can travel further than you think. 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

The intrinsic glory of God is this God. And we said the mystery of it, all that glory that God has, He has blessed it in man. So you, being man, created in His image and likeness, God has sat in you such that the God in heaven can be seen on earth through you. So the power of God must come in from you. What you say anywhere, anytime, must resonate with the power of God in your life.

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Hi, Mary, to you and everyone listening in. My name is Lexa, and I'm listening in from Entebbe. My message is to everyone that is struggling right now with life, with moving on, and with peace. It's just the time for you to hold on a little bit longer and not give up. Well, I think I dedicate my next song to everyone that is struggling and everyone that is fighting hard and fighting struggles in silence that no one else hears. 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Have a lovely day.

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My inspiration.

0: thank you to God for giving me this ability, for blessing me, for shaping me, for chastising me, for teaching me, for punishing me, for allowing me to be a vessel and touch people around the world. I want to thank AFI, Cicely Tyson, Ed Zwick, Spike Lee, Carl Franklin, Alan Nirop, my mother. She's 95 years old now. She's something else. She's tough. Everything ends because I'm your mother, that's why. Shut up. Still, the other day. Because I'm your mother, that's why. Shut up. To my father who taught me by example how to be a gentle man, the most important person in my life. 40 years of sacrifice, 40 years of forgiveness. She taught me about faith, spirituality, love, real love, unwavering love, in spite of myself. I would not be alive without Pauletta Washington. I wouldn't be alive. Small minds discuss other people. Gossip. Good minds discuss events. Great minds discuss ideas. That was Eleanor Roosevelt. That was also Pauletta's father, my father-in-law. He was a great man. He taught me so much about what being a man really is. I want to end the night with a short video that we recorded of Pauletta's father 30 years ago that my son, Malcolm, gave me, an AFI graduate. Just a short 30-second video, and this is what Pauletta's father had to say 30 years ago.
1: We were put here for a reason. God created man, and God intends for us to love all mankind. And by being in a loving mood, caring for one another, that's our purpose for life. We should care for one another, and we should love one another.
0: In this Twitter tweet, meme, mean world that we've created for our children, the least we can do is consider what we've done and think about the young people, the future, and individually, collectively, do the best we can to try and turn this thing around. I blame no one. I look in the mirror. On the other side of it, what an opportunity we have, because tomorrow's the first day of the rest of our lives. So what an opportunity we have to practice what he preached.

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0: Your voice is rare, beautiful, and incredibly powerful. 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

0: Here's one. They have nice, friendly people and a lot of easy-to-attend services.
1: Do you have to give up anything?
0: You have to go on a 2-year missionary trip.
1: Oh.
0: Here's one. They are very structured and have strong values.
1: Well, that sounds promising.
0: You have to go door-to-door.
1: Isn't there one that allows you to just be good to go to heaven?
0: This one accepts all religions as valid. They focus on your inner ability to be godly. But you can't eat meat.
1: Oh, next.
0: Here's an interesting one.
1: What do you have to do?
0: Believe that God paid the price for us to go to heaven.
1: There's a price?
0: Yeah, one morally perfect life per person.
1: I think I've got that covered.
0: Uh-huh.
1: What?
0: Perfect using God's moral standards?
1: Oh, well, I'm out.
0: I guess that's the point. God paid the price for us with his son's perfect life, but it's only available to those who believe in his son.
1: Really? Well, maybe we should check that one out.
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0: Heal the world, loved listeners on my radio. It's your boy, Dr. Love, known as Henry. I would love to send my message to all youths, mainly the gents, boys or men outside there. Do you keep hustling, keep pushing, keep pushing and pushing? Yeah. Keep hustling, and after hustling, try your best to invest in yourself. I sent a keteke mo wunya bulungi, yamba la bulungi. We see God every day, kujia. 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You just keep pushing. Lemezemo. Jafuna choya gala ya. Hope my message yekutuka ko ne kuata ko. Yeah, and I send a song to listen to. If you can, called Fire on Fire. Thank you.
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1: 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Give him all the praise.
0: Life is happening. 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Just press record. 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Your story belongs.

Number D, thank you very much for listening to my radio. There's a scenario that happened today. A certain guy, I'm forgetting his name, he entered into a nursery school and killed at least four of the kids. Can you imagine? The kids, and killed them. I don't know what was his intention. The police is yet to find out, but it was a very bad scenario. It was very sad. Can you imagine in the morning when the parents were preparing their children to take them to that kindergarten and, to just hear a call that the child has been stabbed and killed by a grown-up person who is even a parent, because according to what the police was, saying, he had come in that school as a parent. He wanted also, to bring a child to study in the same kindergarten. But, so something that we have to learn from this is always to know that anytime, anywhere, life can end. But how have you lived? How have you lived your life? Always be anxious and know that we are just, visitors on this planet. Try to behave well, try to, to love God and always, pray over your life, pray over your children, and be careful about the schools where you take your children to study. But we pray and really pray for the parents so that they can go through this great challenge of losing their babies. It's really sad for us who are parents, but we pray and lift those parents into the hands of God so that you can comfort them and help them through. But we need to pray and always, be anxious and always be aware of what can happen anytime in this life. May God richly bless you so much as we pray for those parents who have lost their babies. In Jesus' name, thank you for listening to my radio. May God richly bless you. Bye.

0: What are you going through right
1: now? Come on, everybody, get your feet happy. Let's go. Come on.
0: Not yesterday, not tomorrow, now. Say it exactly as it is. Voice note. Simple. Real. 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

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When life is teaching something, feel this one, my radio, my inspiration.

you and everyone who is listening to my radio. Thank you for listening. My name is Bate Angel, and I'm listening in from Nigeria, and I'm the presenter at the moment. I hope everyone is okay. My message for today is it's a positive message to everyone who is struggling with school fees. It's the season, but you're not alone in this. Be patient, and I believe everything will be okay. Thank you, everyone. You're listening to my radio, and I remain Bate Angel. And I would like to pass the next song to

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There really is only one, and that is this: to fulfill the highest, most truthful expression

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0: They were interviewing Fred, the nicest man on earth.
1: Well, thanks.
2: Hey, Fred, remember me? You helped me move last year.
1: Oh, yeah, Bob. Hope you like the new place.
2: Wow, you remembered my name.
0: Yes, everyone who knows Fred likes Fred.
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0: Everyone would agree. If anyone will get into heaven, Fred will.
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0: Yes, Fred is a great guy. 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
0: The Bible says that heaven is a gift from God, not something we earn.
1: Really? Wait, if you can't earn your way to heaven, what's the point of being good?
0: Being good is something you do out of gratefulness to God once you've accepted his gift.
1: So being good doesn't count at all?
0: When do you know when you've done enough good, Fred? Fred, that's the point. We can't do enough. That's why God offers to forgive us if we'll just admit we need his help.
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My name is Adrian. I'm tuning in from Entebbe. My keynote goes to all the genders of the campus. And says, I know campus life is kind of hard, but you are capable of that. You keep pushing, keep going.

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1: Thank you very much for listening to my radio. Today I come to you with a word of encouragement. And there is this story that I was chatting with my friend about life. Life is really funny, but we have to appreciate every step of it. But one thing that I want to encourage somebody with is that we should always be grateful to the Lord for all the great things that He does for us. A friend of mine was we were just chatting there at church, and he was saying that there is a sister who always wants God to, you know, to give her good life and long life. But she was always cursing the spirit of, you know, of becoming old. She doesn't want to be old, but yet she wants to live long. So we should always be appreciative to God for everything that He does for us. So this sister was funny that he doesn't want to grow old, but yet she wants to live long. So it is always good to be you know, it is always men that always say their age. Most of the people don't want, especially women, they don't want to say their age. But for us men, sometimes we also don't want to say our age, because sometimes what we have achieved in life does not match the years that we have. That's why some men fear to speak out or to mention their age. But age is, that's just a number. Just don't give up. The Lord that has given that much life is going to make everything happen. Just work hard and continue to be focused. Everything is going to be all right. I bless you so much. Thank you for listening to my radio.
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listening to my radio. This is Naigagai again. It's very cold, and I think it's the perfect time to fall in love. Love is a beautiful thing, and it's worth everything. Today's message goes to everyone in love. To whoever you love, tell them every day. Remind them that you love them, because they need to know. The next song goes to everyone who has someone they love.

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0: If the lion is the king of the jungle, how can he be the king of the jungle? If he's not the biggest, the elephant is probably one of the biggest. He can't be the fastest because that's a cheetah. He can't be the smartest. So he's not the biggest, the fastest, or the smartest. So how does a lion become the king of the jungle? His mentality. That's the only difference of a lion and an elephant. When a lion walks up and sees an elephant, he thinks lunch. An elephant thinks run. And it's all mentality. Because when a male lion walks up, he may be outnumbered by a pack of hyenas, but I'm king of my jungle because of my mentality.
1: What happens when you're a gazelle and you're not being pushed, you're not being prodded, you're not given a reward, nobody's encouraging you? What happens when you're a gazelle and the lion's not chasing you anymore? You stop running. But what happens when you're a lion? When you're a lion, it does not make a difference. You realize that if your family is going to eat, that if that pack of lions is to survive, then you gotta go hunt. A part of being a beast just ain't eating a gazelle. A part of being a beast is the hunts. It's the hunt that they're excited about. They like to see the gazelles run. Then boom, they take off. Because real lions like to hunt. They love the process just as much as they love the prize. And some of y'all just want to score. You don't like the process. You're not in love with the process.
2: A true hunter's goal is not the prize. A true hunter's goal is to hunt. That's what they live for. They live to hunt. They don't just live to catch it. It's the whole process. When you are a true hunter, you don't go by time. You go by the gazelle. When you are a true hunter, you hunt until you get a gazelle, and you don't stop until you get one. And then you get another, and then you get another, and you get another.
1: If you're gonna do what you say you're gonna do, be what you say you're gonna be, you're gonna have to lion me out. You a gazelle, you gonna come up short. You a gazelle, you gonna have an average experience. You a student, I need you in lion mode. You an entrepreneur, I need you in lion mode. You trying to lose weight, lion mode. You can't do nothing significant in gazelle mode, nothing. Nothing impressive happens in gazelle mode. Nothing happened in run mode, give up mode, quit mode, scared mode, fearful mode, nothing happened. 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
1: Book of Revelation, chapter 7, verses 16 and 17. Yes, sir. They shall hunger no more, neither shall they thirst.

0: When your faith is Dr. Shammy.
1: That's Shammy.
0: Oh, sorry. I come seeking your wisdom.
1: What insight may I bestow upon you today?
0: George has stolen my pen. What should we do?
1: Are you standing in judgment of your fellow man?
0: But Dr. Shammy isn't stealing wrong.
1: Morality is not an absolute. Morality is relative. There are no absolutes.
0: Really?
1: Absolutely. You cannot force your morals on someone else.
0: But I thought stealing was wrong.
1: There is no right and wrong. But if you wish, I'll talk to George.
0: I don't think so. He just drove off in your car.
1: What? He stole my car? He can't do that.
0: Well, I thought you said stealing wasn't wrong.
1: But this is my car.
0: So who decides when it's right and when it's wrong?
1: Stop philosophizing and get me a telephone.
0: So there are no rights and wrongs unless you're the one wronged?
1: Will you call 911?
2: 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Another message from Lifeline Productions, the comic strip of radio.

0: streets of New York.
1: God is great. Give him all the
0: life is happening. Real, raw, unfinished. Don't overthink it. Just press record. Send your voice note now to +256 700 482 526. Your story belongs here.
2: South Africa, I love you so much. How you guys doing tonight? We're glad you guys are with us.